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I want you laying me down to the dead and buried. 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
1: If I die before I wake, at least in heaven I can skate.

ain't a masterpiece. Oh my, my, oh my, my love. I take one look at you, you're taking me out.